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Kayla here with a bit of Muse Starlight on the way to get your shoulders going. If you're in your car, if you're at work, wherever you're going, here is the party. Talking about a party, we're going to be giving you the FIFA Halftime World Cup vibes here on Mix with a bit of Shakira first, whenever, wherever.

0: Starlight Muse Mix. We are home to the Morning Crew with Gabby and Dan. Have you ever given someone a wet willy, or have you been wet willied? Well, Gabby, yeah, she's a little bit traumatised by them.
1: Where'd the wet willy come from? Reminds me of one of your wife's clients.
2: He gave
1: me a wet willy, and it was the first time I ever met him. And in the first 20 seconds, I had a wet finger in my ear. And I was like, whoa.
2: I must just stress, she's a disability support worker.
1: Yeah.
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1: It was so unexpected.
2: Yeah.
1: It's like, would you like a hot chocolate? Yeah, I would. Wet willy. Whoa.
0: Is it time for the wet willy to return? For Gabby, not a fan, but maybe try it out with your co-workers today. The Morning Crew with Gabby and Dan, back on Monday from 6.
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0: Mark with the Funky Bunch in there too. Mix music that makes you feel good. I remember when the Hannah Montana film came out and Miley hit the stage singing The Climb. Tears. Cried. full blown. Giving me inspiration. I might watch the film on the weekend and just cry a little bit. Sad. But entertaining. And you've got Miley Cyrus, The Climb, on the way to entertain you. Before that, the news and the weather mix.
1: Look and play. The doors are open at Horsham Town Hall and Regional Art Gallery. There's something for everyone to enjoy.
2: 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And Australia's premier tribute to the music of Andrew Lloyd Webber and the West End musicals Music of the Night returns, plus Russ Wilson and the Peaceniks present Now Listen, We're Stepping Out, 50 Years of Hits Tour.
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3: 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Funding's available for Horsham businesses through the Business Enhancement Support Program. Horsham Rural City Council says the grants support projects focused on business growth, innovation, marketing, operational improvements and accessibility. Existing businesses across the region are encouraged to apply for assistance to strengthen and expand their operations. And Horsham has been selected as one of four regional centres to host a public event for next week's Victorian Formal Apology to survivors of child sexual abuse in government schools. Those interested in attending must register. Head to the Victorian Government's website to find out more, and that's your local news headlines.
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5: Your forecast across the Wimmera today: cloudy, patchy morning frost, slight chance of a shower, light winds, westerly up to 25 k's in the middle of today. Tomorrow, cloudy, high chance of showers, most likely in the late morning and afternoon, westerly winds up to 25 k's, then light in the evening, top of 14. For Sunday, cloudy, medium chance of showers, most likely in the morning and afternoon, light winds, top of 15. And for Monday, cloudy, chance of morning fog, medium chance of showers, most likely in the back end of the day, light winds, top of 15. Your tops for today: Horsham Stall and Ararat, 12.
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Natalie Imbruglia on Mix, music that makes you feel good. Kayla here, your old school Friday, old school Gaga on the way, old school Teo Cruz. But first, we're going to go to the Seven Nation Army with the White Stripes. Mix.

0: Well, Gaga, for your old school Friday, we are home to the morning crew with Gabby and Dan. Now, I'm a big fan of the 5 second rule. I don't mind it, okay? If there's good food on the ground and it's only just touched it, I'm picking it up. But I don't know, after what Gabby told me about the 5 second rule, I might change my opinion.
1: Apparently, half of people that drop something on the floor do enact the something second rule. Found it interesting finding out which floors harbour more or less bacteria.
2: Okay, great. Well, I've got a hardwood floor in
1: my
2: place.
1: So if you drop something on wood,
2: yep,
1: tile or carpet,
2: yes,
1: which do you think would have the most bacteria?
2: Not carpet.
1: You're right.
2: Yeah, right, good. More chance for fluff to get on it. That is
1: true. Yeah.
2: But I reckon in terms of bacteria, I reckon the hardwood floor would harbour more.
1: So no, the 5 second rule is gross,
2: yep,
1: but if you are going to do it, opt for carpet.
0: I'll keep that in mind next time I drop something on carpet. The morning crew with Gabby and Dan is back on Monday from 6.
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0: the Rogue Traders Voodoo Child Mix. Now, if you're a bloke and you're wanting to socially connect with other blokes and do it with a delicious feed, well, the free community barbecue for men is on this Sunday from 10:30 to 12:30. You can gather and talk to other fellas about weather, work, footy, family challenges, life challenges. Getting outside in the sunshine is healthy, but also talking to other fellas about those things is also healthy too. It's the antidote to making sure that, you're mentally strong and healthy. So if you want to get along, it is Weir Park Horsham, 10:30 onwards, the free community barbecue for men this Sunday. But if you can't make it, don't worry. 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

0: with I'm Every Woman. It is Mix FM. Your old school lunch is up next. Look, we're going to go to the car wash with Christina Aguilera and Missy Elliott, but also we've got Cass, our work placement student, coming into the studio with us to talk everything about her last 2 weeks here at Mix FM. What has she enjoyed? We want to know. What has she loved about the Wimmera? We want to know. Everything else. She's going to join me in the studio for your old school lunch next. So keep it on Mix.
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2: Out where the livestock are tough and the fences are tougher, Phil the Buck was up to his usual tricks.
3: 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A new fence for me to buck up.
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3: What the buck is going on? 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
14: 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Drift 83, now stocking Nina and Pasadena, Russell Athletics, Vizsla, Sister and Kiss Chasey. The perfect look isn't complete without you wearing it. Drift 83.
15: It's Emma Clark with your local news headlines. Victoria's climbing community has criticised a draft Parks Victoria plan that would ban more than 100 climbing routes at Mount Arapiles. The proposal is designed to better protect culturally significant Aboriginal heritage sites. Community feedback is now being sought, with consultation closing on the 19th of next month. And Ararat Rural City Council is advising that Parks Victoria will be carrying out aerial shooting across Ararat's Langidjuran and Mount Buangle State Parks early next month, targeting the increasing deer population. Campgrounds and visitor sites will be closed during daylight hours, with closure signage in place to ensure public safety during the aerial work from the 3rd to the 5th of August. And that's your local news headlines.
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20: Your local forecast for the Wimmera for the rest of the afternoon. Cloudy with a chance of showers and light winds. Tomorrow, cloudy, a high chance of showers in the morning and afternoon. Winds heading westerly up to 25 k's, a top of 14. Sunday, cloudy, a chance of showers in the morning and afternoon and light winds, a top of 15. Monday, cloudy with a chance of showers, a top of 15.
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22: Currently, it's 10 degrees.
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0: Christina Aguilera and Missy Elliott on Mix FM's Old School Lunch. It is Kayla here. I've replaced Hugh Dock with our work placement student, Cass from Swinburne. How are you?
1: I'm good. It's so good to be Hugh Dock today.
0: Give me an impression.
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0: Oh, he sounds so grand.
1: So elegant.
0: Well, Cass, it has been a wonderful 2 weeks with you here, and today is your last day, so we're going to chat all about what you've learned over the last 2 weeks and how much, of course, you've loved Mix FM after a bit of Avril Lavigne. But first, don't dream it's over. Crowded House. Mix.

0: Avril Lavigne, Skater Boy. It is Mix FM's Old School Lunch. Kayla here with our work placement student, Cass, who has been with us for the last 2 weeks. How's it been?
1: It's been good. I've just been dancing to the music.
0: A bit of a Portugal the Man for you underneath. But these 2 weeks we have thrown you, well, into the deep end with a whole lot of creative writing, journalist writing. We've gotten you on air. We've gotten you to storyboard for us as well for videos for Our Region's Best. What has been a highlight for you?
1: I think the coffee writing has been definitely my favourite. I've done horses having conversations with each other. I've done some spooky stuff. Just the ability to like write what I want is so much fun. And then hear it on air.
0: Yeah, absolutely. Writing what you want with a creative brief is so much fun. Doing it every day myself, you know, it was nice to have you around to you know, bounce ideas off, which was so much fun. But one thing we did work on yesterday was a video for Our Region's Best. How good was it getting out into the community and filming some content as well?
1: It was amazing. And I loved making Hugh Doc do anything that I asked him.
0: Would you see at our Facebook 101.3 Mix FM or Mix FM Horsham on Instagram. That'll go up this afternoon. 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Cass, after a bit of Lifehouse, well, we'll chat a little bit more. Do you like a bit of Kylie Minogue and Anastasia too?
1: I do.
0: Oh, well, good. It's coming up in 10. Mix

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0: Rocks FM, music that makes you feel good. It is your old school lunch, not with Hugh Doc. It's with Kayla and the replacement of Hugh Doc today. We've got Cass, a work placement student from Swinburne. Now, Cass, you've been here for 2 weeks. Do you have anything to say to the people of the Wimmera as a big thank you for having yourself? Tell me about it.
1: 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And I think for the first time, I'm realizing why people really tune into the radio, because it's the people that are speaking that like make the difference. So actually meeting those people and realizing that, wow, they are as amazing as they sound on the radio. It was awesome.
0: That made me cry, love. You made me get emotional. That was lovely. That was lovely. It's been so wonderful having you here and having you a part of the team, getting amongst the community as well last weekend. But now this weekend, what are your plans?
1: Driving and driving and more driving.
0: Heading off to Phillip Island.
1: Yes, I am.
0: The other side of Victoria.
1: Yeah, one side to the other.
0: Wonderful. Well, we thank you so much for being here in our team here at Ace Radio Horsham, working with the paper, working on radio. Hopefully you have a wonderful weekend as well. We're going to wrap it up here for your old school lunch soon after Jay-Z and Linkin Park Mix.
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0: with Linkin Park. More old school music on the way. Last night. Hugh Doc, now back after being replaced by CASA work experience student. He's going to give you more old school music in the next hour. 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
8: 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And it's rainfast in 1 hour. 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
3: 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Funding's available for Horsham businesses through the Business Enhancement Support Program. Horsham Rural City Council says the grants support projects focused on business growth, innovation, marketing, operational improvements and accessibility. Existing businesses across the region are encouraged to apply for assistance to strengthen and expand their operations. And Horsham has been selected as one of four regional centres to host a public event for next week's Victorian Formal Apology to survivors of child sexual abuse in government schools. Those interested in attending must register. Head to the Victorian Government's website to find out more, and that's your local news headlines.
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4: Your local forecast for the Wimmera for the rest of the afternoon. Cloudy with a chance of showers and light winds. Tomorrow, cloudy, a high chance of showers in the morning and afternoon. Winds heading westerly up to 25 k's, a top of 14. Sunday, cloudy, a chance of showers in the morning and afternoon and light winds, a top of 15. Monday, cloudy with a chance of showers, a top of 15.
5: Don't Maccas walk, Maccas run to the new quarter pounder barbecue bacon.
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I love the vibe of this one. 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

0: Old School Fridays with TI, whatever you like. And there's plenty of great events going on in the Wimmera region over the next few weekends. 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

0: Paul Kelly, How to Make Gravy on Mix FM's Old School Fridays and up after 2 o'clock. Creed on the way, followed by a classic from Oasis. They've got some hits, but this one sits right atop the tree. Wonderwall coming up after local news and a weather update on Mix.
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19: It's Emma Clark with your local news headlines. Victoria's climbing community has criticised a draft Parks Victoria plan that would ban more than 100 climbing routes at Mount Arapiles. The proposal is designed to better protect culturally significant Aboriginal heritage sites. Community feedback is now being sought, with consultation closing on the 19th of next month. And Ararat Rural City Council is advising that Parks Victoria will be carrying out aerial shooting across Ararat's Langidjuran and Mount Buangle State Parks early next month, targeting the increasing deer population. Campgrounds and visitor sites will be closed during daylight hours, with closure signage in place to ensure public safety during the aerial work from the 3rd to the 5th of August. And that's your local news headlines.
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0: Your local forecast for the Wimmera. For the rest of the afternoon, cloudy with a chance of showers and light winds. Tomorrow, cloudy, a high chance of showers in the morning and afternoon. Winds heading westerly up to 25 k's, a top of 14. Sunday, cloudy, a chance of showers in the morning and afternoon and light winds, a top of 15. Monday, cloudy with a chance of showers, a top of 15.
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Oasis, Wonderwall on Mix FM's Old School Fridays, and a cracking game of AFL last night between the Crows and the Pies with a come-from-behind victory. And tonight, well, it's another doubleheader in the AFL. I'm not a fan of it, but it is what it is. I'll give you more on tonight's matchups after Jesse McCartney, but now, Vanessa Carlton, 1,000 Miles.

Jesse McCartney, Beautiful Soul on Mix FM. And last night, Collingwood coming from behind to knock off the Adelaide Crows. And as one of my basketball coaches used to say, the Pies are hot because they've won six in a row now. And I reckon come finals time, they will be a handful to match up against. Tonight, it's another Friday night doubleheader, which I'm a bit disappointed in. The first game kicking off from 7:40 at the MCG. Melbourne taking on Geelong. For me, this is a 50-50 game. I'm going to back the Cats, but I reckon it is going to go down to the wire. And then 8:10 at Optus Stadium, it is the Derby. Frio

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0: My Chemical Romance, famous last words on Mix FM, your home of the morning crew. And you can catch Gabby Dan and the morning crew from 6 o'clock Monday morning as they bring the laughs and positive vibes to kickstart your week in the best possible way. Also, after 8 o'clock, they give you a chance to win $1,000 bucks, and all you got to do is answer 10 questions in 60 seconds. They call it Mad Minute, and I've got a bonus question and answer for Monday coming up after more old school, including a hit from Adele. Nearly 2.5 billion Spotify streams on this one. 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

0: The Morning Crew's Mad Minute bonus question and answer that you need to remember for Monday is, statistically, there is a correlation between crime rates and what season? And the season is summer. You got to remember summer on Monday for the Mad Minute bonus question and answer. I'm off for the afternoon. Enjoy the rest of your Friday, Arvo, and good luck to everyone playing local sport over the weekend. Hope you have a good one. Carrie and Tommy, they're up next on Mix FM.
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0: Your local forecast for the Wimmera for the rest of the afternoon. Cloudy with a chance of showers and light winds. Tomorrow, cloudy, a high chance of showers in the morning and afternoon. Winds heading westerly up to 25 k's, a top of 14. Sunday, cloudy, a chance of showers in the morning and afternoon and light winds, a top of 15. Monday, cloudy with a chance of showers, a top of 15.
20: Don't Maccas walk, Maccas run to the new quarter pounder barbecue bacon.
21: And right now, it's 12 degrees.
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0: Around Australia for your drive home. It's Carrie Bickmore and Tommy Little, and we still got Rob Irwin with us.
1: I just saw, and I couldn't believe it, that you still actually live in Australia Zoo. Is that true?
2: Yeah, that's true. I live there. I live there. I work there. And, you know, I've been traveling a lot this year. It's been crazy. But I'm going to be home for the rest of the year, which is going to be great. You know, I'm in one place at home. You know, it doesn't matter what I'm doing. That's where my heart beats from. And I consider that very much my day job. I mean, that's who I am. That's what I do. And, you know, I'm also kind of interesting. We're talking about this whole Logies thing. I go up on a crocodile research expedition to Cape York in about a week. I'm up there for the whole month of August. And so I'll be, you know, up to my neck in mangrove mud. I go down to host the Logies for like the day and then I fly back up there again. Then I'm back at Australia Zoo. So it's like, you know, it's this weird contrast of living in a zoo and then hosting the Logies. It's like real strange, but it's awesome. You know, that's what life's about. Give it everything.
1: Is your girlfriend Ash going to come to the Logies with you?
2: Oh, you know, look at you guys go. Getting right in there. It's funny. It's one of these things where like, for me, anything in my personal kind of life, I keep it really personal, you know. For me, I'm like, I am a very, what I do is very exciting. What I stand for, my message is very exciting. But me personally, I'm pretty like vanilla. I'm pretty like chill. I keep it all personal. I keep it all to myself. And I'm pretty
1: boring,
2: honestly.
1: You're allowed to do that.
2: Honestly, so,
1: no, it's none of our business.
2: It's a nice thing. There are certain parts of my family, my friends, that kind of intimate part of life that it's nice to kind of keep that just for you. Because in my work, that is very much open. You know what I mean? And I'm like open about that. When it comes to personal stuff, you know, there's a time and place to just keep it for you.
1: I think also because your family itself has been so public, it must be nice just to have a window where you're like, not everything's for public consumption.
2: Yeah, 100%. You know, like I'm a pretty open book when it comes to a lot of things. And I have found there's this balance that you certainly need to strike, you know, of what is open and what's just for you. And, you know, there are certain things where I've definitely embraced more openness, particularly with personal sides of my life, like grief and whatnot, that I haven't really ever talked about properly. That I think, weirdly enough, Dancing with the Stars was this weird kind of like opening of that door where I sort of started sharing a lot of that publicly. And I also do find there are parts to my life, particularly the harder parts, that I'm trying to embrace a little more and be a little more open about it. Through the lens of trying to help other people through that kind of thing. So that's been really powerful. But, you know, it's funny, like I'm still just like a 22-year-old kid sort of trying to navigate it all as well and figure out my own place. And hopefully some of the tools that my family have kind of instilled in me, I want to try and kind of help other young people to sort of, you know, get through the trials and tribulations of life too.
3: I have seen not even just one. I've seen a bunch now of like sketch comedy people online who will do sketches that all roughly go the same, which is there'll be like three or four blokes sitting around in a living room and they'll be bringing out various celebrities' names and they'll be going, he's a dickhead, he's this. And then someone will go, Robert Irwin. And they'll all turn and go, don't you dare say a bad word about Robert Irwin. And I wonder, does that enter your world? Like, are you familiar with just how much you're loved in this country?
2: Oh, well, thanks, mate. I appreciate that very much. I tell you, I'm kind of just running my own race. I have a real cause behind everything. And my dad had this interesting saying, which was, I don't really care if people remember me, but I do care that they remember my message. And I work very hard toward that. And if I can inspire people along the way, if I can be open, be honest, be someone who's very positive, but also willing to say that sometimes being positive and being happy, and sometimes it's a choice, sometimes it's an actual effort. You know, sometimes you got to work at it. You got to work bloody hard at it. And I want to try and kind of be that sort of role model for people. And, you know, if people want to come along on that journey with me, just the other day, this person came up to me and goes, I became a veterinarian because of your dad. And then watching you and your family on your show at the zoo. And I went, whoa, like when I hear that, I go, that's my job done, you know? So I do feel that and I appreciate that because I'm an environmental advocate and I'm trying to just lead with positivity and with kindness and trying to pump out as much kindness as I can in the world and trying to break the chain of negativity, you know? Negativity is transactional.
1: You do a beautiful job of that. I mean, obviously people mention your dad.
2: Thank you.
1: For all the right reasons, and so they should. But I often think about your mum, how much of who you are. I mean, she had bloody huge shoes to fill in front of the entire nation, raise you guys, you know, be a protective mama bear. She was there with you all the time at everything, you know, which I guess she had to because everyone was like vultures. How much do you owe who you are to your mum?
2: I owe everything to mum. And I think all of the lessons that I've learned and everything that I get to do in life, I really owe to the most important and powerful figure in my life, which is my mum. I think what I admire so much about her is she shows what bravery really is. She always tells me, and she's always used to say this when I was growing up, she'd go, to be brave and to be courageous, it's not about being fearless. We will always be afraid at some point. Life is terrifying sometimes. She said, it's not about being afraid. It's about how you respond to fear. That's what makes you courageous. So I describe her as brave, as courageous, and as someone who's vulnerable, who can ask for help and who can unify people. She is just such a pillar of strength. And it was really her and my sister, these two incredibly strong women in my life that have shaped who I am. And I owe everything to them. Mm. And what an honor it is, you know, that I get to continue what her and my dad started. I mean, they were just this ultimate team together. They created and pioneered this absolute empire of positivity and of conservation and real positive change for the world. And yeah, it is the honor of my lifetime to keep that going. I admire the heck out of her, honestly.
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20: Your local forecast for the Wimmera for the rest of the afternoon. Cloudy with a chance of showers and light winds. Tomorrow, cloudy, a high chance of showers in the morning and afternoon. Winds heading westerly up to 25 k's, a top of 14. Sunday, cloudy, a chance of showers in the morning and afternoon and light winds, a top of 15. Monday, cloudy with a chance of showers, a top of 15.
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21: At the moment, it's 13 degrees.
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1: Amy Shark's new one. It's called It's Kinda Hot. It's Carrie and Tommy, and we've still got Amy Shark with us now.
2: Yes, and Shark, just interested, you mentioned Devlin, who plays the title role in It's Kinda Hot.
3: Mm-hmm.
2: Was it a SponCon situation? Was it done for free, or what was the fee? How much did it cost to get a Devil to act for you, is what I'm asking.
3: She was just happy to get
2: exposure.
3: The role.
2: Yeah, exactly.
3: She got the free trip. You know, we had to put her in business class because of the tail and the horns.
2: Of course.
3: Takes up a lot of room. So
4: just to clarify, I didn't think she was an actual devil. I just thought she was an actress.
2: You didn't think... But she is, isn't she? She's a slasher. She's got many abilities.
3: I spent a little bit of time with her, and she's quite convincing. And apparently, her brother is Machine Gun Kelly, and he is apparently was once a devil himself. This is just what I have. I have heard.
4: How did you two find funny being inside your head? Is it?
3: I don't know. Like, I don't know what you mean, but like,
4: just
3: she
4: getting to actually, like, people have crazy thoughts, and then you just get to make them happen.
3: Yeah, yeah. Wild. Hey,
4: it is wild.
3: Yeah, super crazy that there's people like this out there. But, yeah.
2: Is so, partying with a devil as much fun as you think it would be?
3: Oh, yeah, she gets in all kinds of trouble.
2: Does she?
3: You gotta go check out some of her videos on how she lives. It's, okay. Yeah, it's good.
2: Okay.
3: That's where the divide's happening.
2: Hey, have you played the time game with us before? Oh, you hate it. I believe you hate it.
4: You hate it. Remember at the very beginning,
2: I hate it
4: with Amy, and we've used your words.
3: Oh, why do I hate it?
2: I forgot this.
3: Wait.
2: I think because I was enthusiastic about it until you said I hate this.
3: Is it one of those things where I have to list a million things in a matter of...
4: No.
2: All you have to do, is accurately judge how long 5 seconds is.
3: Oh, yes, I do hate this. Yeah. What a stupid game.
4: Let's play it again.
2: Yeah.
4: Have a celebrity leaderboard.
3: Okay.
4: You're the first person we're playing it with, so you're starting the celebrity leaderboard.
2: God, remember when Andy Lee got it bang on?
4: Oh, that's right.
2: Like he needed anything
3: else. Oh, that's annoying.
4: Isn't it?
2: Anyway.
4: All right, so all that happens is we say start on a stopwatch and then you go to count in your head or whatever you want to do to get yourself to exactly 5 seconds and say stop when you think it's exactly 5 seconds. Okay.
2: Are you ready?
3: Yep.
1: Start.
3: Stop.
2: Oh, it felt early.
4: Too short.
2: It felt real. What do you mean? Are you confident? Like, did it feel good?
3: Okay, one more go.
2: No.
1: You don't know you're wrong yet. You might be bang on.
4: Okay. We don't know. He's the only one that knows.
3: Okay.
4: He's the only keeper of time.
3: Well, these guys are just giving me a...
1: I know. Yeah, but believe in yourself.
2: Okay. What are we meant to say? Well done. You just said stop.
3: Can I just hear the result, please?
4: Do you know what happens, though, once you hear the result?
3: No.
4: Do you want to?
3: Is there an eject button?
2: Usually we open the door and you plummet to your death if you get it wrong. I think we should spare you today. Although,
4: no, if she's going to play, she plays the way everybody else plays when they call up.
2: How's this going
4: to
2: work?
4: She falls to her death.
1: Devlin can just bring her back.
2: Exactly. And so we don't get to say.
3: I got friends in low places.
2: I got friends in low places is such a great name for something.
3: Isn't it? Yeah. I'm full of
2: in
3: them,
2: my
3: man.
2: Head. Something was my comedy tour then. And then I went, why did I say it was a great name?
3: Yeah.
2: Let's find out how Shark went.
1: 3.99.
3: Oh, shit. I did suck. Don't you then got me hopeful? And,
4: hey, you're falling to your death at this
3: point. So then what? So that's it. I just lose.
4: You're dead.
3: Oh, wow. Cool game, guys. Come back for this one.
2: Amy Shark's new single, It's Kinda Hot, and fourth studio album, Soft Pop, is available everywhere now. Shark, thank you.
3: Oh, I love you guys.
0: Drive home with Carrie and Tommy. 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
5: Hi there, I'm Vanessa Gibson with the latest in sport. Swans coach Dean Cox says he's expecting a fiery derby with the Giants tomorrow. GWS are without skipper Toby Green, who's nursing a quad strain, but Cox says it will still be a battle.
6: It's always great to take on a cross-town rivals. You know, one thing we're preparing our group for is what they've done, you know, against the best football teams, and that's where our mind space needs to be.
5: Patrick Dangerfield has signed a one-year contract extension to stay at the Cats for his 20th season in AFL. It'll put the 400-game milestone in reach. The Crows CEO has slammed fans who booed Collingwood's Isaac Quainer in the Magpies' win at Adelaide Oval last night, saying their behaviour is inappropriate and not good enough. It's after Adelaide star Isaac Rankin was suspended for 4 matches last year for a homophobic slur delivered to Quainer. And the Commonwealth Games are officially underway in Glasgow, with the opening ceremony held this morning. The first events get underway tonight, including the swimming, artistic gymnastics, basketball and boxing. That's the latest in...
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22: Your four-day forecast across the Wimmera. Tomorrow, cloudy, medium chance of showers with winds westerly up to 20 km. Sunday, cloudy, medium chance of showers, the chance of morning fog and light winds, top of 15. Monday, cloudy, medium chance of showers, winds northerly up to 30 km, a top of 15. Tuesday, cloudy, a high chance of showers with winds northwesterly, a top of 14. And Horsham, be a low of 6 with a top of 14. Stowell, low of 7 with a top of 14. And Ararat, a low of 5 up to 14.
23: Don't Maccas walk, Maccas run to the new quarter pounder barbecue bacon.
22: Right now, it's 12 degrees.
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1: Harry Bickmore
2: and Tommy Little.
1: This is Carrie and Tommy.
4: Yeah, that is where you're at for your Friday afternoon. Still plenty more to come this summer.
24: Oh, bang on, knock off time. What are you drinking over there, Vickers?
25: Do you like pina coladas?
26: Umbrella.
24: You do, yep. You do. I am sucking on a screwdriver over here.
26: What's in a screwdriver?
24: Yeah,
4: you should get a drink.
24: Hey, oh, the fridge is out. Because it's sleeved without, so that's why you've got one end of a hammer in your mouth.
26: What's in a screwdriver?
24: Oh, I don't know. I just asked Gustav to make me one and he whipped it up. Anyway, he's still to come on the show. Up next, we've got to talk about my morning because I had a doozy involving playing fetch with a lady.
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0: 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It's Carrie Bickmore and Tommy Little.
1: I've had a morning of it.
2: No.
1: It's been, I think, I mean, one bit's dumb, one bit's just incredibly sweet, but both involve my dogs.
2: Mm-hmm.
1: I had to take them to the vet to get their yearly shots, and I took them into the vet, and the boys were not, they weren't behaving badly, but they weren't, like, I had to weigh them. You have to put them on the scale to weigh them before you go in, and, like, trying to get them on the scale was a bit of a...
2: Well, they've been a bit naughty lately.
1: They have, and it was a bit of a shit fight, to be honest, but I was pretty proud of them. I was like, that was pretty good. Anyway, then the next dog comes in while we're...
2: The idea of a little dog having to stand on the scale is just so cute.
1: Well, when I do it with my dogs, I have to pick them up, put them on the scale, and then give them a treat to keep them on the scale for long enough.
2: Take your hands off.
1: But I still thought it was pretty good. But then the next dog comes in, and we're still sitting there, and both my boys are watching, and we're sitting there, and the next lady comes in, and she goes, hey, up on the scale, and the dog walks over by itself, pops itself on the scale, no treats required, and just looks at my boys like, that's how it's done, champions. And I was like,
2: welcome to Mother's Group. That's what happens when you're like, you go to Mother's Group and you're like, yeah, well, I think he's sort of starting to learn to walk, and you see this kid run past you and you're like, they're the same age. How?
1: But then we get in to into the vet's room, and she goes, now the three yearly shots are good, but we do need to give him this yearly shot. And so get one of my dogs up on the table, and she goes, are you okay with needles, to me? And I said, do I have to have it as well? And she goes, what? And I said, do I have to have it? And because I thought maybe there's something that, like, you know, like herd immunity.
3: And she goes,
1: no. And I'm like, oh.
2: Oh, that is one of the funniest, dumbest things you've ever said.
1: Why are you asking me? And she goes, because some people aren't okay with needles. And I'm like, but they're not even having it. And she goes, no, just the side of a needle.
2: Course.
1: I was like, oh, I always thought if people were scared of needles, it's because it's going to go into them.
2: No, it's just even some people can't even really see them without going blah, blah, blah, blah.
1: I had no idea. So anyway, I'm feeling a bit stupid. Right?
2: You should be.
1: And then
2: your dog's looking at you going, nah, mate.
1: No, you don't have to have them, you idiot. And so then I go down to the park with them to celebrate and throw a stick to them. Now, the thing is, I throw a stick. How it works is I see these other dogs at the park. Stick gets thrown. Dog runs after a million miles an hour, brings it back to the owner, throw it again, rinse and repeat. My dogs, I throw the stick. They kind of run a bit, then start tackling each other, and then I have to walk over to where I've thrown the stick, pick up my own stick, and then try again. So it's basically me walking around.
2: Have they ever brought it back to you?
1: No.
2: Why do you keep doing it then?
1: Because I want them to run round. And so at least it gets them to start running.
3: You know how they say dogs are like their owners? This is exactly what your mum used to have to do with you when you were a kid, right?
2: Running round.
3: Yeah.
2: Remember when she said if he did laps in the backyard, he'd get 5 cents?
3: Yes.
1: No, it wasn't even. It was 4 laps for a cent, I think. This is what I got. So I'm throwing the stick. Slowly walking over, picking up my stick, throwing the stick, and I'm working my way across the oval, throwing my own stick, picking up my own stick. And then I see a lady, and she's doing exactly the same thing as me, and she's got one dog. And I walk over, and I said, it's a real special type of feeling, isn't it, when you've got to walk over and pick up your own stick that you've thrown? And she goes, yeah, I've been trying for months. I said, me too. And she goes, hey, I've got an idea.
3: Oh, my God.
1: And so then I played fetch with a lady.
2: What?
1: me and her stood about 5 metres from each other, and she'd try and get her dog to run over to me, so she'd throw the stick towards me. The dog wouldn't do it.
2: So you'd pick up her stick.
1: And I'd pick up the stick, get my boys to try and throw it near her, and so me and her just threw each other a stick
2: cute.
1: For, like, 20 minutes.
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20: 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We'll compare notes after Carrie and Tommy.
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1: What you need to do is be thankful for the life you got, you know what I'm saying? Stop looking at what you ain't got. Start being thankful for what you do got. 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

0: heading into the weekend. It's Carrie and Tommy for the drive home.
1: And if you're up for a bit of...
2: You're lucky I'm on board this. If this was another radio station, it'd be the end of our show.
3: Whoa.
1: Topical as
3: is it?
1: Always.
2: That was still in the news.
3: Okay.
1: If you just tuned in, hang on, I'll see if the crystal ball. The crystal ball says, even for the crystal ball, that joke's a little old.
2: You can look into the future and see what's going to happen there.
1: Oh, do you want me to tell you what's going to happen with the other court case? No, we're really going.
3: No. Sorry,
1: I thought that's what you meant. Is that what you meant?
3: 6 months after it's happened.
1: Okay, should we go to, I'm getting a sense my first caller's name's Anna. Is that right, Anna?
4: Yes, that's right.
1: Oh, my gosh, he's off to a belter. Now, Anna, so we're doing a school holiday edition, so I'm going to just have a look now.
2: He's reading what happened on the holiday. Mm-hmm. Did something eventful happen, Anna?
4: No.
1: No. Oh. Okay, so sorry, Carrie, that's why I'm the one with the crystal ball.
2: I thought you asked for people to say the event that happened on the holidays.
1: I was going to.
2: Oh, sorry.
1: I'll tell you what
2: maybe
1: happened.
2: Maybe this will be the end of the show. Yeah,
1: this is how it starts. Bit of bloody woo. Then we're both in court. Oh, anyway. So, Anna, I have a feeling that I'm sensing warmness. So, in your holiday, did you go somewhere warmer than where you live?
4: Well, we went to a staycation and the room was very, very hot.
1: Oh, there we go. Did it have a fire?
4: No, heating was just extremely hot.
1: So I'm just getting hot from my balls. So it just says hot in. It was your immediate family. I'm not sensing any extended family. Is that correct?
4: Yes, that's right.
1: Yeah, that's right. And there's it's yourself, your partner, and your two kids.
4: Yes.
1: Yes, and they are 8 and 10 years old.
4: Yes, that's right.
2: No, they're not. Are they actually, Anna?
4: Yes, they are.
1: Hi, right, hang on, Anna.
2: I'm on a... so weird.
1: Just so we promise, no one... Did you tell the producers that information, Anna?
4: No, I didn't.
1: No. So here we go. I'm going to go for...
2: Your balls are magical.
1: Thank you. I'm going to... Carrie, don't bring down...
3: You could get one from Amazon for just $19.
1: I don't... Okay, everyone.
2: They are smaller than
1: We're trying to do what? Really impressive stuff here, and smuttery's bringing down the tone.
2: You have done very impressive stuff already. I'm more interested than I was at the beginning.
1: Okay. I'm going to go for names here, Anna. This is big. There are a lot of names out there.
2: Are you going to cut and run while you're ahead?
1: No, when have I ever done that? I'm going to ride this baby into the ground. So I'm sensing a boy and a girl.
4: Yes.
1: I'm sensing for the girl, I think her name might be Cleo.
5: No.
6: Oh.
1: His
6: name's Lima.
1: Jemima?
4: Lila.
1: Same amount. Is it L-Y-L-A?
4: Yes.
1: Oh, my gosh, and there was an L in there. That's pretty good.
4: Yes, and four letters, yeah.
1: And four letters, okay. And the boy's name, Lila, can you think of the boy's name, but don't say it, but think of it. Are you thinking of it?
6: Yeah.
1: Okay, Lila's brother's name is going to be, I know this doesn't sound right because it feels like it should be from a different time, but I think it's Ryan.
6: No, that's not my name.
1: What's your name?
6: Sam.
1: Sam? Sam?
6: Mm-hmm.
1: Sam, are you sure? Sam.
7: Middle name?
1: Sam, it would make this segment a lot better if you said your name was Ryan. Should we try again just quickly? Let's just give it one more shot. Okay, I think your name is Ryan. What is your name?
6: Ryan.
1: Oh! Hey, Sam and Lila, Ryan. Have $50 each.
7: Oh, come on.
1: There you go.
4: Sam and Lila's mum.
1: Oh,
2: do you want a cat?
8: No, some
2: oil. Hey, do you like cooking?
4: Yes, I love cooking.
2: What about a Cobram Estate prize pack?
1: Yeah, it's
2: you can get
1: good.
2: Some beautiful extra virgin olive oil.
3: Australia's most awarded extra virgin olive oil.
4: Oh. That's amazing. Thanks, guys.
1: Have the best one, guys. Thanks for getting involved.
7: tomorrow arvo from 3. But you can check out the Carrie and Tommy podcast anytime you like.
2: Bye.
1: See ya.
8: Hi there, I'm Vanessa Gibson with the latest in sport. Collingwood coach Craig McRae has spoken out against the treatment of Isaac Quaynor in last night's win over Adelaide. His star defender was booed by members of the home crowd in relation to a homophobic taunt from Isaac Rankin last year that saw the Crows star suspended.
9: I teach my children that we don't boo. We show respect to all people. It's a fascinating narrative around why they would boo him. I go, make a mistake, fix it. We'll get on with it and improve yourself.
8: Patrick Dangerfield has signed a one-year contract extension to stay at the Cats for his 20th season in AFL. He'll turn 37 next April. Corey Enright is zeroing in on the senior coaching position at Carlton. The AFL website reporting after meeting with Essendon this week, the St Kilda assistant coach is focusing only on the top job at the Blues. And competition gets underway at the Commonwealth Games tonight after a dazzling opening ceremony in Glasgow. The first of the Aussie swimmers will hit the pool with Lani Pallister, a major favourite in the 400-metre freestyle. That's the latest in...
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18: Who?
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22: Your four-day forecast across the Wimmera. Tomorrow, cloudy, medium chance of showers with winds westerly up to 20 k's. Sunday, cloudy, medium chance of showers with the chance of morning fog and light winds, top of 15. Monday, cloudy, medium chance of showers with winds northerly up to 30 k's, a top of 15. Tuesday, cloudy, a high chance of showers with winds northwesterly, a top of 14. And Horsham, be a low of 6 with a top of 14. Stowell, low of 7 with a top of 14. And Ararat, a low of 5 up to 14.
23: Don't Maccas walk. Maccas run to the new quarter pounder barbecue bacon.
22: Right now, it's 12 degrees.
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0: The pair were spotted together in Aspen throughout early July, indicating they may have privately repaired their romance. So who knows?
1: Do you know what that's giving to me? It's complicated.
0: They're on, they're off.
1: They're probably just a bit human dog.
0: Well, that's it. Like, it's like, that's giving to me, if you were a celebrity going through a bit of a grey patch breakup, you would not want to be reading the tabloids about you because you just wouldn't want them to be dictating. Imagine if you found out about your partner that you were like on again, off again with, going on a date with someone else through a pap shot.
1: Oh my God, that would actually be so heartbreaking.
2: Yeah.
1: Has that ever happened in the history of celeb goss?
2: Surely. Would have. Yeah.
0: No, but
1: I feel
0: remember,
1: like that's something that would definitely happen in the 90s.
0: Remember when I was in love with that boy and I Googled his name and there was like an article about him sleeping with someone?
1: That went out live that day.
0: That day.
1: That was so strange.
0: Oh, I was like, what?
1: I was like, I couldn't even like talk you off the ledge. I was like, wow, yep, it's right there in writing.
0: I was like, how are you shagging her and texting me and being in the news? That's a big day in the office.
1: Yeah. And I can't even like talk to you about it because then you'll know I Googled you.
2: Oh, God. Hey, stick around on the way. Lucy, Nikki, we have a brand new game for you guys. We've never played this one on the show before.
1: Excuse me.
2: Bit
1: I'm looking forward
2: fun.
1: To this.
2: Yeah, stick around. We'll do it next. You got Lucy, Nikki.
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0: 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We'll tell you next. 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
1: 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Back to the fun. Lucy and Nikki.

0: around the country. You're on with Lucy and Nikki, and it is time for this.
1: Oh my God, I cannot believe this would not fly now.
2: Ooh, we've got a banger. Mm-hmm. It's called The X Effect, guys. So let's talk through this because mm-hmm. I'm sure we can all put two and two together. So a pair of exes who had each moved on into new relationships would go on a romantic vacation together and then decide at the end whether they were going to stick with their current relationship or get back together with their ex. Let's have a listen.
3: The whole time I had a feeling you were doing something.
4: You had a feeling I was cheating on you.
3: Yes, I did. You were not even worth my time. This standing in front of me is all fake.
4: I mean, sometimes, yeah.
3: You know, it's just, it's all fake. You're going to change tomorrow.
4: This is not even going to be you too.
3: Kiss my ass.
2: Oh my gosh. So they would go off on these romantic weekends with their exes. Some of the activities they'd get them to do included sexy photo shoots, sharing a bed, body painting, basically just trying to get it absolutely raunchy between the exes. Sometimes they'd get upgraded to the honeymoon suite that was decorated with flowers and sex toys.
5: This is the first time I'm ever going to put it out there. I actually do think this show would fly now still.
2: Well, they kind of do that on Love Island. Like when they go to like Casa Amor, they tee them up with another couple and then you are essentially, you know, have to decide if you're going to explore with this other couple or be loyal. Oh. And hate to say, most of the time, these hoes ain't loyal.
0: And let me tell you,
5: I'm not
0: going
5: to lie. There's something, I would absolutely suck at this show because I am a sucker for an ex-romance.
2: Ex-ex.
0: You are,
5: aren't
0: you?
5: Who it is, though.
0: I'd love to see you and Casa Amor on Love Island, Lucy. That'd be entertaining.
5: Too old for Love Island, darling.
2: No, can you imagine Luce in the hot tub dry
0: 25.
2: Humping? It would be iconic.
0: Oh, it would be.
5: Know, they need to have a Love Island for people in their 30s. You know how it's like really like 20-year-old centric?
2: The Golden Bachelor.
5: The Golden Bachelor. I'll be on the Golden Bachelor.
2: Babe, there are contestants that go on Love Island that are in their 30s.
0: Yeah,
2: that's true. So don't rule it out, babe.
0: But they're 30. They're actually just 30. I don't think they've been older than that.
2: Yeah, that's very true.
5: Are you saying I'm too old, Shawnee? I'm allowed to say it. You're not allowed to say it.
0: Hey, I said you looked 25 before, and I said you looked hot as when you walked into the studio today. So
2: excuse yourself. No, Shawnee, you've been very complimentary today, and Lucy, you don't look a day over bloody 30, Joel. So I reckon you could absolutely do it.
0: Yeah, absolutely.
5: Anyway, thanks, team.
2: The X Effect. If you want to try and dig that one up to have a watch, go for it.
0: Absolutely. You got Lucy, Nikki.
6: 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Want more Lucy and Nikki? 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

0: Friday night. You got Lucy and Nikki from the Happy Hour with Lucy and Nikki podcast. You can grab it right now. It's on the listener app.
1: Lucy and Nikki's Toast of the Weekend.
0: Oh, well, that's definitely
2: wrong thing.
0: Let's roll with it.
2: You know what? I'm still jacked on a Friday night. So for context, guys, that's usually our Saturday morning, you know, show closer. But alas, Friday night, baby, still
0: Lucy
2: still
0: did say she's over the closing time one. So
3: I am actually, so thank you for doing that for me. Thank you for taking that feedback. That's why I did it. Good for you.
2: That was intentional, wasn't it, Sean?
3: Yeah, exactly. Love that.
2: Yeah, okay. Well, I'm toasting to all the men out there that are using contraception this weekend.
3: Good for you.
2: It's too reliant on the woman and, you know, share that load, no pun.
3: Yeah, so true, babe. So true. Share the load. Okay, well, I am going to toast my soda water or apple juice to sobriety and to the fact that this is the last Friday that I'm going to be having off the booze for ages.
2: Go, girl. You got this in the bag, baby.
3: Woo! Well, three Fridays in a row, guys. No alcohol for three Fridays. That is groundbreaking
2: for
3: me.
2: That's huge. Huge, babe. You should be proud of yourself.
3: Yeah. I'm very proud.
0: Proud of you.
2: Shawnee Biz?
0: Okay, I'm toasting to everyone who gets to go to a Saturday morning gym class because I go every Saturday morning and I booked my bloody flight tomorrow at 7 a.m., which means I'm going to miss it and I'm actually devastated about it.
2: Wow. So you're going to have to get them gains on the plane,
0: mate. I'm very envious. You must be loving it, Shawnee, to actually care that much.
3: I'd be stoked at an excuse to not go to the gym on a Saturday.
0: I thought about changing my flight.
2: Wow.
0: Because I'm going away and I don't have my normal gym for a week. I won't be able to train properly for a week. And I'm
2: Why don't you try a different gym down there?
0: Well, actually, my best mate just opened a gym down there, so...
2: Oh, perfect.
0: Yeah,
3: yeah, well, options for days.
0: Exactly. So
2: I'd like to invite you into the toast tonight
4: for something different because you're
2: usually behind the scenes and I'd like to know what you're toasting to, mate.
4: I'm catching up with my girlfriend's sister and her husband this weekend. So shout out to everyone that's catching up with family members over the weekend.
2: Oh, yeah.
0: We're back tomorrow morning from 8 a.m. Don't miss us. 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
2: wherever you get your podcast.
0: Yeah, that's it. You got Lucy Nikki. See ya.
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18: Your four-day forecast across the Wimmera. Tomorrow, cloudy, medium chance of showers with winds westerly up to 20 km. Sunday, cloudy, medium chance of showers with the chance of morning fog and light winds, top of 15. Monday, cloudy, medium chance of showers with winds northerly up to 30 km, a top of 15. Tuesday, cloudy, a high chance of showers with winds northwesterly, a top of 14. And Horsham will be a low of 6 with a top of 14. Stowell, a low of 7 with a top of 14. And Ararat, a low of 5 up to 14.
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18: Right now, it's 8 degrees.
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3: Your four-day forecast across the Wimmera: tomorrow, cloudy, medium chance of showers with winds westerly up to 20 k's. Sunday, cloudy, medium chance of showers with the chance of morning fog and light winds, top of 15. Monday, cloudy, medium chance of showers with winds northerly up to 30 k's, a top of 15. Tuesday, cloudy, a high chance of showers with winds northwesterly, a top of 14. And Horsham, be a low of 6 with a top of 14. Stowell, low of 7 with a top of 14. And Ararat, a low of 5 up to 14.
4: Don't Maccas walk, Maccas run to the new quarter pounder barbecue bacon.
3: Currently, it's 7 degrees.
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18: Your four-day forecast across the Wimmera today, cloudy, medium chance of showers with winds westerly up to 20 k's. Sunday, cloudy, medium chance of showers with a chance of morning fog and light winds atop of 15. Monday, cloudy, a medium chance of showers with winds northerly, top of 15. Tuesday, cloudy, high chance of showers with winds northwesterly up to 14 degrees. In Horsham, Stowell and Ararat today, it'll be tops of 14 across the board.
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18: Right now, it's 8 degrees.
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11: Your 4-day forecast across the Wimmera today: cloudy, medium chance of showers with winds westerly up to 20 km/h. Sunday, cloudy, medium chance of showers with a chance of morning fog and light winds, a top of 15. Monday, cloudy, a medium chance of showers with winds northerly, top of 15. Tuesday, cloudy, high chance of showers with winds northwesterly up to 14 degrees. In Horsham, Stawell and Ararat today, it'll be tops of 14 across the board.
12: Don't Maccas walk, Maccas run to the new Quarter Pounder Barbecue Bacon.
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5: 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I'm so glad I had somebody who cared to organise it.
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10: Your 4-day forecast across the Wimmera today. Cloudy, medium chance of showers with winds westerly up to 20 k's. Sunday, cloudy, medium chance of showers with a chance of morning fog and light winds atop of 15. Monday, cloudy, a medium chance of showers with winds northerly, top of 15. Tuesday, cloudy, high chance of showers with winds northwesterly up to 14 degrees. In Horsham, Stowell and Ararat today, it'll be tops of 14 across the board.
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10: It's 10 degrees right now.
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20: 15 degrees in Melbourne. Showers today and a top of 15. It's 6 o'clock. Good morning. I'm Dennis O'Kane. A protective service officer and a female police officer have been taken to hospital after a dramatic arrest overnight in Thornbury. The drama started last night with a theft from a shop at the Northland Shopping Centre. Two offenders were tracked down to Hannah Street where the pair resisted arrest, with one, a 30-year-old man, speeding off, dragging the police officer along the road. He was arrested, with the other offender escaping. The latest opinion poll shows Victoria will have a change of government on the last Saturday in November. New polling in the Herald Sun shows the coalition under Jess Wilson leading Labor 56-44, two-party preferred. If repeated in November, Labor would be booted out of office in a wipeout. Labor's National Conference will wrap up today as the party tries to avoid a messy fight over Israel and also AUKUS. His federal politics editor, Michael Packey.
21: Over recent days, policy debates have been fairly subdued on the floor of Labor's 50th National Conference, taking place here at the Adelaide Convention Centre. Today, the focus turns to more contentious issues for the party, the AUKUS Defence Pact and Israel's involvement in Gaza. Some Labor members are pushing the government to abandon the AUKUS deal due to its cost and concern over manufacturing nuclear-powered submarines. A group of party members, led by the outspoken MP Ed Husic, believe Labor must also take a stronger stance against Israel, including the withdrawal of Australian embassy staff from Tel Aviv. Michael Packey, Adelaide.
20: One of the stars of the Socceroos World Cup campaign has been busted for drugs. Kristen Volpato was caught allegedly driving with cocaine in his system after being accused of speeding twice in the same spot in the space of 2 hours. He's pulled over by police in Sydney on Thursday night. Now to finance, the Dow near the close up 205 points and one Australian dollar buying 69 US cents.
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20: A nervous wait for Cats fans with captain Patrick Dangerfield finishing on the bench on a night that saw Geelong boost its top six chances with a 20-point win over Melbourne. Coach Chris Scott says there were a number of issues the veteran champion was dealing with.
23: A little bit of calf tightness, but the biggest issue as it was relayed to us was just the hip. So you might have seen him fall forward and he jarred his hip a bit, but he was too sore. He looked too sore in my view to keep him out there. And we tried to keep him off. He just ran back out on the ground, which he, you know, he's the boss.
20: In the West, a 70-point drubbing, the Dockers easy winners over the Eagles. Melbourne Storm going down in a thriller last night to South Sydney. Here's Andrew Lucas.
24: The Storm's finals hopes are on life support after going down to the Rabbitohs 28-26 in front of 10,000 fans at a core stadium. 11 tries were scored, but Campbell Graham's second try in the dying stages was the match winner. Harry Grant suffered a hamstring injury in a huge blow for Melbourne. Earlier, the Roosters beat the Knights 23-22 in Newcastle. The home side lost Dylan Brown and Dylan Lucas to potential season-ending injuries. Andrew Lucas at a core stadium.
20: Lani Pallister has opened Australia's medal tally at the Glasgow Commonwealth Games with gold. She had a dominant win in the 400-metre freestyle. And that's the latest in news and sport.
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4: Your four-day forecast across the Wimmera today. Cloudy, medium chance of showers with winds westerly up to 20 k's. Sunday, cloudy, medium chance of showers with chance of morning fog and light winds, a top of 15. Monday, cloudy, a medium chance of showers with winds northerly, top of 15. Tuesday, cloudy, high chance of showers with winds northwesterly, up to 14 degrees. In Horsham, Stawell and Ararat today, it'll be tops of 14 across the board.
5: Don't Maccas walk, Maccas run to the new deluxe sausage and egg McMuffin.
4: It's 10 degrees right now.
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0: Avicii and Aloe Black were playing music that makes you feel good. On the socials during the week, I saw some people playing a game where you finish the lyrics or go back to some iconic part of a song, and I thought, oh my gosh, I absolutely need to hunt down this card game and get it. And there was one song in particular that I realised I know every single lyric. It came up on this particular card game, so I thought I'd take us back to this huge hit next.
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1: I mean, most people are home right now just having a nice slow start to their Saturday. We're playing music that makes you feel good. Gym Class Heroes there. And Bob Sinclair, not too far away with Love Generation. I'll get that on in the next 10.
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1: What's our fascination with true crime? 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

0: one of the artists who are not so happy about things like metaglasses and anything that is recording you really without your knowledge. It is Lorde. We're playing music that makes you feel good. She took some time out of one of her sets recently just to let the crowd know that she is absolutely not on board with those glasses. Bruno Mars coming up in the next 10 minutes and Vance Joy as well. Divine Feelings next.
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16: 13 degrees in Melbourne, showers today, top of 15. It's 7 o'clock. Good morning. I'm Dennis O'Kane. Jacinda Allen's fate as Premier could be decided as soon as this Tuesday when Parliament resumes, as she faces a possible showdown with Labor MPs and also power brokers in the wake of the latest polling. It shows Labor would be decimated with the coalition under Jess Wilson taking the reins of power after the November state election. Polling in the Herald Sun today shows the coalition leading the government 56 to 44, two-party preferred. On the primary vote, the coalition out in front, followed by One Nation, Labor, and then the Greens. Meantime, Labor heavyweights are working overtime to avoid a brawl within the party over Australia's relationship with the United States and Israel. Our federal politics editor, Michael Packie.
18: Labor's national conference is entering its third and final day, and while the policy debate has so far been fairly subdued, that's expected to change this morning. Some members are pushing the party to abandon the AUKUS defence pact and downgrade our relationship with the US. The foreign affairs debate will also focus on Israel, with a group of Labor supporters demanding the party take a stronger stance against the state, condemning its actions in Gaza and going as far as removing Australian embassy staff from Tel Aviv. Labor officials are trying to avoid a major fight on the conference floor and reach a compromise on these issues. Michael Packie, Adelaide.
16: A female police officer and a PSO member have been taken to hospital while attempting to arrest an offender. The drama started last night with a theft from a shop at the Northland Shopping Centre. Two offenders were tracked down, one a 30-year-old man speeding off. He was arrested, the other escaped. As state school teachers threaten further strike action over pay and conditions in Victoria, it's been revealed their private school colleagues are faring much better. Figures obtained by the Herald Sun show an entry-level salary at some private schools is as high as $100,000. Senior educators are earning close to $200,000. Dairy farmers are calling for supermarkets to separate dairy foods from overseas into different label cabinets. The move is aimed at supporting local farmers. The system works well in European supermarkets. The call as Lactalis prepares to shut its factory in Longwarri next year. Victorian Nationals leader Danny O'Brien says shoppers need to know where their food's coming from.
19: We need strong country of origin labelling, and we've mostly got that, but it could always be looked at to strengthen, because I think Australians do want to support Australian produce. It's a real concern to me that some of this economic rationalism over the years has impacted on industries like the dairy industry and impacted on our regional communities like Longwarri.
16: In finance, one Australian dollar buying 69 US cents.
20: Sport for Horsham Bearings. 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
16: The Demons have suffered their first defeat at the MCG this season, going down last night by 20 points to Geelong. Coach Stephen King blaming the number of turnovers.
21: Oh, I think it was 101 points we gave them from turnover. So, yeah, played it hard to get any flow in the game when we hand them that much ascendancy. And yeah, I'm not sure if it was Geelong's pressure at times, but some of our decisions and execution just was pretty poor.
16: Freo's dominance in the West continues, producing a powerful second half against the Eagles to win by 70 points. The Storm last night lost to South Sydney, and Lowney Pallister has opened Australia's medal tally at the Glasgow Games, winning the 400-metre freestyle. That's the latest news in sport.
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0: Your four-day forecast across the Wimmera today: cloudy, medium chance of showers with winds westerly up to 20 k's. Sunday, cloudy, medium chance of showers with a chance of morning fog and light winds, a top of 15. Monday, cloudy, a medium chance of showers with winds northerly, top of 15. Tuesday, cloudy, high chance of showers with winds northwesterly up to 14 degrees. In Horsham, Stowell and Ararat today, it'll be tops of 14 across the board.
1: Don't Maccas walk, Maccas run to the new deluxe sausage and egg McMuffin.
0: It's 10 degrees right now.
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1: Blink twice. We're playing music that makes you feel good. A very happy Christmas in July to you, to those who celebrate. I notice a lot of offices like to get around that now. Great excuse just to have some wonderful times on a Friday, halfway through the year, and then also remind us that, yeah, we're halfway through the year, and before we know it, it will actually be Christmas again. The Biebs coming up with Speed Demon, plus Sam Fender and Olivia Dean's Rain Me In next.
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0: play music that makes you feel good just like that from Somba with 12 to 12. Tyler coming up in the next 15 minutes, and I'm going to go straight back to 2004. This came out when I was in year 12, and we all tried to pretend that we could play this song when we were hanging out and jamming in the music room. I mean, we gave it our best shot anyway. That massive hit on the way for you next.
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12: 13 degrees in Melbourne, showers today. Top of 15, it's 8 o'clock. Good morning. I'm Dennis O'Kane. A man has been charged following a sexual assault in Hoppers Crossing this week. The 39-year-old man faces two counts of rape and one count each of aggravated burglary and threat to kill. The man was arrested yesterday morning. Investigations continue into a second sexual assault at a primary school in Hoppers Crossing yesterday morning. It's not clear if the attacks are linked. Tuesday is looming as the most important day in Jacinda Allen's political life. She could be challenged and dumped from the leadership. The latest opinion poll in today's Herald Sun could spell the end of her reign as Premier. It shows the coalition leading the government, 56-44, two-party preferred. On the primary vote, after the coalition comes One Nation, followed then by Labor and then the Greens. The Herald Sun is reporting Labor power brokers are now circling for a change of leadership. The problem is there are no takers. A Victorian prisoner is fighting for the human right to enjoy Vegemite behind bars. Here's Kiara Parker.
13: Convicted murderer Andrew McKechnie has appealed to Victoria's highest court, accusing the Department of Justice and Corrections Victoria of breaching his human rights by denying him access to the spread. Under the Charter, people of specific cultural backgrounds are protected in enjoying culture. He's referenced the factory here in Melbourne, which has been declared a National Heritage Site, the ban Aussie Olympians overturned in Beijing, and the fact that Aussie bands, including Men at Work, have written songs about Vegemite. The reason for the ban, a court heard it can interfere with a dog's ability to detect contraband, and it could be used to brew alcohol in prison. Vegemite is also banned behind bars in Queensland, South Australia and Tasmania. The judgment will be handed down at a later date. Kiara Parker, Melbourne.
12: Economists say the latest US tariff increase will impact on global trade. The United States Trade Office has set a tariff of 12.5% on more than 60 countries it claims aren't doing enough to eliminate forced labour, and Australia is included. AMP Chief Economist Shane Oliver, Australia, though, is in a good position to handle the increased levy.
14: Beef, gold, plasma products and copper are exempt from tariffs. So consequently, you know, when you add the numbers up, it's only about two-thirds of our products are exempt, which means that we're not going to be hit that badly.
12: In finance, the Dow closing up 235 points.
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12: Australia is off to a flying start at the Glasgow Commonwealth Games, topping the medal tally with 6 goals on day one. The Aussies dominated in the pool with Lani Pallister, Jenna Forrester, Alex Safi and Jenna Jones all winning their events. The men's and women's 4x100 freestyle relay teams or teams are also winning gold. The men finishing the job in style, breaking a Commonwealth Games record in the process.
16: Carl Chalmers is going to guide Australia to yet another gold medal. Australia wins 6 gold medals in Glasgow on day one, setting an unbelievable tone.
12: Audio there on 7. The Cats have bounced back, making a statement as we head into the pointy end of the season. Victory last night by 20 points over the Demons at the MCG. It was a battle between two sides vying for a spot in the top 6. Melbourne's coach Stephen King admitting turnovers last night, a real concern. And the Storm's final hopes are hanging by a thread after going down to South Sydney by 2 points. That's the latest news in sport.
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19: Your four-day forecast across the Wimmera today. Cloudy, medium chance of showers, with winds westerly up to 20 k's. Sunday, cloudy, medium chance of showers with a chance of morning fog and light winds, a top of 15. Monday, cloudy, a medium chance of showers with winds northerly, top of 15. Tuesday, cloudy, high chance of showers with winds northwesterly up to 14 degrees. In Horsham, Stoll and Ararat today, it'll be tops of 14 across the board.
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19: It's 10 degrees right now.
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0: The woman who is bringing back the daisy chains. I mean, not that they went too far anyway. Olivia Rodrigo with Drop Dead. We're playing music that makes you feel good. Launched just a couple of days ago. It's the official Daisy Chain Fields collection by Olivia Rodrigo. 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And you can jump on there and buy them to wear at music festivals or just when you're doing the shopping. I don't know. Whenever you feel the pull to wear one and feel fancy, I mean, go hard. 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

0: whenever I hear Paramore, I'm reminded that I don't have enough Paramore in my life. I went through an obsession 20 years ago just listening to them nonstop. I think I need to go and find some of their old CDs. Ain't it fun? We play music that makes you feel good. If only we still had CD players being put into cars these days. That is also a humble brag, I understand, because some people still do have them, but come on, sometimes you just want to listen to an album from first to last track. Gavin DeGraw coming up, I Don't Want to Be, in the next 10 minutes, and I'm going to play the song that is going to give you the right vibe for a Saturday morning. Next.
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0: Nas X, he is back and feeling better than ever, confirming that after a stint in rehab and being very open about the bipolar diagnosis, that he's feeling and doing so much better, and that is exactly what we want to hear. 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
12: 13 degrees in Melbourne, showers today, top of 15, it's 9 o'clock. Good morning, I'm Dennis O'Kane. A 39-year-old man has been charged with sexually assaulting a woman at knife point in a terrifying daylight home invasion. The offender will face the Melbourne Magistrates Court later today, following his arrest yesterday. Police suspect the woman, or the man, is linked to sexual assaults on two women in Hoppers Crossing, one in the victim's home and the other at a local primary school. Both attacks within 24 hours. The latest opinion poll shows Victoria will have a change of government on the last Saturday in November. New polling in the Herald Sun shows the coalition under Jess Wilson leading Labor 56-44, two-party preferred. If repeated in November, Labor would be booted out of office in a wipeout. A fresh YouGov survey quizzed 2,000 Australians, and it found America under Donald Trump is really on the nose. Almost two-thirds of respondents believe the United States has become less friendly with Mr. Trump in the White House. YouGov Director of Public Data, Paul Smith, says there's also a shift in our perceptions about China's future economic growth.
13: More than half of Australians believe China will become the world's leading economic and technological power within 20 years. They don't think it'll be the US, and they certainly don't think it'll be anybody else.
12: Labor officials are trying to avoid a brawl on foreign affairs issues on the final day of the party's national conference. Some members are pushing Labor to abandon the AUKUS defence pact and downgrade its relationship with the United States. And there's also a push within the party to take a stronger stance against Israel over its involvement in the Gaza conflict. A wrecker's yard has been targeted twice in one night, with fire crews battling two blazes. The first late last night, the second early this morning at the Picker Park Car Wreckers on the Hume Highway in Campbellfield. Australia's largest dairy processor is closing its major dairy factory in Longwarrie in West Gippsland. Lactalis Australia says the shutdown early next year follows a comprehensive review of its network. The factory employs 53 permanent staff and a number of casual workers. Australian Dairy Farmers President Ben Bennett says, unfortunately, what's happening is a reality of flooding the local market with imports.
14: Sadly, it very much is, and it's sort of the reality of a reducing dairy volume in dairy farmers that we've been warning about for a considerable period of time is sort of the, one of the major effects is that closure of production areas, processing areas.
12: In finance, the Dow closing up 235 points, one Australian dollar buying, 69 US cents.
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12: Australia has claimed 6 gold medals on the opening day of the Glasgow Commonwealth Games, our golden girls shining in the pool, Lani Pallister taking out the 400-metre freestyle final, while Jenna Jones claimed gold in the 100 metres, Jenna Forrester winning gold in the 200-metre backstroke. Geelong has triumphed over Melbourne by 20 points. The result keeps the Cats' top six hopes alive. Geelong's Shannon Neal telling Fox Footy, it took a while to crack the Demons open.
16: We don't look at the stats too much, but we knew that unbeaten on the G, and obviously King having some experience with us, we sort of knew that he'd be thinking the way that we play. So they've sort of got a lot of run in their team, so we'll try to mitigate that, and we got on top of them, which is great.
12: In the West, a 70-point drubbing, the Dockers easy winners over the Eagles. And that's the latest news in sport.
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20: Your 4-day forecast across the Wimmera today: cloudy, medium chance of showers with winds westerly up to 20 k's. Sunday, cloudy, medium chance of showers with a chance of morning fog and light winds, a top of 15. Monday, cloudy, a medium chance of showers with winds northerly, top of 15. Tuesday, cloudy, high chance of showers with winds northwesterly up to 14 degrees. In Horsham, Stowell and Ararat today, it'll be tops of 14 across the board.
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20: Currently, it's 11 degrees.
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20: Your four-day forecast across the Wimmera today, cloudy, medium chance of showers with winds westerly up to 20 k's. Sunday, cloudy, medium chance of showers with a chance of morning fog and light winds, a top of 15. Monday, cloudy, a medium chance of showers with winds northerly, top of 15. Tuesday, cloudy, high chance of showers with winds northwesterly up to 14 degrees. In Horsham, Stowell and Ararat today, it'll be tops of 14 across the board.
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20: Right now, it's 12 degrees.